Our lips meet and our hearts too, with a thrill so sublime. Those cool and limpid green eyes.

0: Vuelve a vivir memorias musicales.
1: Just for the record, dear, if we did get together again, what would be in store for us?
2: Well, I know we haven't much to start out with, but what does it matter so long as we're in love?

wild thing, I think I love you. But I wanna know for sure. So come on, hold me tight.